what's up with you? Have you changed your point of view? Fame is not affecting me. I'm just the guy I used to be.

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I got everything I need, all I ever wanted, right now, in this moment. You feel me?

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1: Hey, it's me. Just checking in. I know there's a lot going on right now. So, how you feeling?

0: Pub too.
1: Where you at?
0: At the house with it, watching sinners.
1: Who you with?
0: On the couch with my favorite sinner. Was about to, but you convinced us. Should I decorate her walls or log off to Pinterest? Never too late to meditate on emotional attachments. You